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That is your number one most requested song of the entire day at the radio station, Luke Combs, and Rethink Some Things on Taste of Country Nights with Evan Paul. Hopefully your second shift is going good and you're not rethinking some things. It's Jordan Davis now with I Ain't Saying.

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2: South Georgia weather.
3: It's clear in the low 70s this morning. We'll stay fairly sunny later today. A couple of pop-up afternoon storms, another muggy day in the low 90s, but then we'll get some cooler air moving in for Thursday. Staying mainly sunny in the mid-80s. More sunshine around on Friday. Highs back into the mid-80s. From the Georgia Weather Net, I'm meteorologist Jason.

feeling was real. Neither one of us looking for three little words, unless those three words were do not disturb. Checkout was supposed to be noon, but we slept until 3:00.

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0: Jason says, apparently when girls press their whole body against you during a hug, it means they really like you. It also means they're secretly measuring your body to figure out how long it'll take to eat you. It's a hunting technique borrowed from boa constrictors.
1: Who knew? Veronica says, yet another beautiful day stolen by the shackles of employment.
0: Krista says, the Gen X urge to delete your entire internet presence and go back to a pager, mixtapes, and a film camera is real.
1: Yes. And let me see the last one here. Mark says, last week, we got to listen carefully to this one. Last week, my wife got a

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Better country. Fewer commercials and flyers faced disruptions Monday after equipment outages stopped flights at multiple airports. Hey, is equipment outages what they're calling gas is too high for the airplane now? Here's Jason Aldean.

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And I use AI to spell check my post on social media, so I think I might be doing it wrong. Luke Bryan now.

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0: 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Better country, fewer commercials, and a big brawl just broke out during a hockey game for a bunch of 8-year-olds in Pennsylvania. Yeah, that tracks, says most hockey fans. I don't know the rule, but I've gone. Fights are, they happen a lot.
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1: I was weirdly good at rollerblading as a kid. I could do tricks, race everybody, and was always the one showing off at the park. And now I could barely stand upright on skates.
0: I had a pair of rollerblades. I could do it, but I didn't really know any tricks or anything like that. I was just happy that I didn't have to wear regular roller skates. I couldn't do those. Morgan Wallen on Georgia 104.5.